0: your friend, do you know?
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0: 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You better look again.

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And now, ladies and gentlemen, we would like to do for you a medley. For your approval, ladies and gentlemen, for your enjoyment.

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And it took time for the soul to come. When it came, I saw the same old scene over and over again, my friend. People talking and squawking in the park and sitting on the bench, thinking about things. I think of all the people in the park, sleeping in the street, living from the heart. Sleeping in the street, living's kinda hard. 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

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And so you go through each and every can, looking inside, trying to see something that you didn't see last night. 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You see some friends of yours, and then they all speak. 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You sleeping in the park again? Yeah, nothing but a survival thing, you know what I'm saying? 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Then again, my friend.

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Earth perched on the edge of all time, and yet they search for drums, imperial dreams, some lease so far. Can't buy my soul, won't sell my soul to the devil, I know.

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I wish they reduce it to a 4-day week instead of a 5-day week. 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Keep playing this game of life, I'm gonna lose my woman. It's a cold game, it's a dirty shame. Got to play. But one thing for sure, it always keeps me on the run. 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